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0: Robert, 7373.
2: Eric Nichols on a Hiller down on tail plates now.
0: Correction. John Robert, 73.

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1: That's clear.

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0: 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They've been attempting 28 to respond as well.
1: I'll take a look at it for sure.

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Requested 228 East 28 East 3rd and Lakeside for stuck on the bathroom door, 9-year-old inside. Attention, Danbury Fire, you're being requested 28 East 3rd, 228 East 3rd of Jasmine and Cedar for a locked bathroom door, 9-year-old inside. 356.

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The city on a 57 pair.

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George, 8728, 2 Eastbound near the Fulton.

0: attention to fire EMS being requested this beach, 7516 East Road, lot 1313, for a possible electrical fire in a trailer. Attention Danbury Township Fire and EMS, here requested to Zellers Beach, 75 East Bayshore Road, lot 1313, possible electric fire in a mobile home, 10342.
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0: 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The residents are getting a lot of attention to the fire squad or the in service.
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1: Clear, thank you.

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0: Excuse me, the caller aware that you're currently standing. Perry. Pleasant.
1: Number for the caller, please.
0: 419-189. Repeating 419-189.
1: Clear. And the
0: welfare check is requesting a check on his wife just at that 43. I think she had recently posted the media of the flooding in her. Paul was concerned. He's not getting repair. He's also check on a cable that he did not see. I advised him of the flood, possible moving of that due to the
1: clear.
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0: 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Being out from their location. 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
1: Copy. Lights coming up. 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
0: On the 19th, Golden's going to be across the main.
1: Copy. I'm here. 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

0: Road 60, Terry Center, down West Lake Shore Drive, in front of building number. The owner information, having it towed.
1: That's

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0: 6-7-8.

0: ordered.
1: Both from the county line heading towards Fort Wrangler. High rate of speed. Passing vehicles. We not able to get a signal set.
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0: 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Pretty.

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0: Carver Alliance Chapel.

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1: 22609 226 device in the area hazard. Sorry, 620. I went through this a little. 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
0: 620.

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1: That's clear.
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1: Between Raymond and Wild Acre.
0: That's clear.

0: 6-3. ODNR, blocking off westbound route 2. Check that.
1: Not that we're aware of.
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1: 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They were diverting. Just beef and advise him that also great. 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
0: That's the

0: 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Just information for about Mita Road and Bayshore Road.
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0: 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Thanks, call 9. Art's going to be on the reside, 2001 Mont 6, silver in color.
1: Yes.

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0: 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Yeah, 2.5.
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1: 603.

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1: Colorado
0: out of Sandusky, Illinois, should expire 2026. Clear,
1: Wakeford, Connecticut, off.
0: 629 to Bruce Leachy. Yeah. Is valid.
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0: 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And she advises they're going over the roadway.
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0: Centenary County. You're being requested to the area 64 West Harbor. Car, due for an injury at the pole. I'm fire in EMS. You're being requested a 566 near Lacombe. Due for an injury accident on defense level 6.
1: Call 9. Four, five, six, six, just outside of La Conne.

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0: That's good. I'll be 33 to the city for Corp.
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0: 6294.
1: I'll be out with the key holders. Looks like a tech. Edit now.
0: Where?

0: 8041. You must contact me. Now the turn.
1: That's clear. I appreciate that. Thanks.
2: 6229 15. 6229. 4195 Edward.

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1: One.
0: Setting a Raymond today at the intersection.

0: 6 to Charlie. And Jawbridge is closed to the city and out of the city also. Any calls?
1: 608.
2: It would be 37 at 105. Level 90%.
3: T229-15. 130 Madison Street, Mississippi.
1: Yes. T229.

Attention for front sirens requested to the Arlington Inn, 1 East Perry. 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

10 times fire squad. Cover well. 72 of versus coal. Township fire squad. You're being an injury accident. It's going to be 50 to cut out. Accident car versus coal. Time now. It's going to be West Harbor Road, just east.

0: 6 8. Stair 2 eastbound. Just past the Portland 16. Any vehicle code 2.
1: That's right.

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1: Next on it.
2: Still in the area from the last one. People will locate anything. You think people reporting the other.
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Park Martin Fire and Spring requested State Route 2 westbound. It's going to be just west of the 1 Park Martin exit for a single vehicle rollover, unknown injuries. Attention, Park Martin Fire and Spring requested for an injury accident. Route 2 westbound, just west of the 63 Park Martin exit, one vehicle rollover, unknown injuries, 1310.

0: 162-164 client. That's ramp to 2, be unknown injuries.
1: That's good. Right up and around. Six, 9, you can serve me, G, Georgia.
0: That's clear.

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1: Hey, John 4.
0: Hey, 10-31, what's the owner's request?
1: Owner's clear.

0: I'm gonna have to go to the next cut over. The truck's right in the middle of the road. There's another accident. Stay right through. Can't get through to get to the cutoff. Or eastbound also.
1: Well, I don't come up eastbound.
0: Six, eight, six, on there. You keep coming eastbound. Handle the stop in the middle of the westbound lane, facing the opposite direction. Westbound code 4. Secondary, for your information, there is a county vehicle with light direct traffic.
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1: Okay.
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1: Oh, wait.
0: 61, request today. Check the other one for him also. Back in route.

Detroit. Just for the ODOT high water, 8 to 10 inches, code 4 westbound.

0: 可以。Another 61 units en route to handle.
1: Yes, but it appears they got the side of the road out the
2: 937.
0: 609.

0: 69.
1: John Tom 4913.
0: 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Nine, you broke off. I got John Tom.
1: John Tom Paul 13.
0: Nine, go ahead.
2: Yes.
0: That's clear. You want that seven back?
1: No, you just hold it.
0: That's clear.
3: 6 to 20 Michigan 7 trailer down in front of the fire department, Wilson. Eight, the fire department hasn't been able to get through yet.

0: 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The Otterbein Baker House, room 7 for time
1: 13:22. Water, westbound.

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0: Their pens will be en route.

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0: For the log, I'm sure if you're aware. River Road, front 6, foot and a half of water in the eastbound lane.
1: Is that near the airport, Christy?
0: Water across the road also.
2: Thanks, Tony.

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1: Any residents in Willis Road blocked out, be able to go on the side roads, and be in Fostoria.

0: Attention 4-1 Fire and Squad. Dead for an injury accident. State road found. Going to be near the road overpass, just east of the 163 exit via red jeep versus guardrail. Attention, Port Clinton Fire and Squad requested. State road is found. It's going to be between 53 north, 63 Port Clinton eastbound versus guardrail. Possible rollover about 1350.
1: Driver of that vehicle, for her 43. We'll have traffic shut down.

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2: Forty-one seven, same traffic.
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0: 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Two vehicles did roll over into a water ditch. Attention here, Stonewall Fire Squad, you're being requested to 163 and Ellis Control Bridge Road. 163 and Ellis Control Bridge Road, be two vehicles. One vehicle did roll over into a water filled ditch. No one has exited the vehicle. Time now, 1409.
1: In a water-filled ditch, to the vehicle.

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0: As far as we know, nobody has accident or filled with water.
1: Bridge.
2: Six, so 935 more.
3: Hey, four, you have enough going.
0: We're trying to get somebody on. Or is in route, thank you. There's someone that's clear. Still trying to see if there's anybody out.
4: There's someone, just be advised, they have not. Vehicle that is underwater, they wouldn't come out of that vehicle.
5: Good.

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1: Start me additional units. 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
2: Four oh eight, 403.
3: Okay. 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Driver, 4417, 403, be clean.
2: Clear, I'm starting CPR.
0: One up, response is CPR starting.
2: That's clear. The squad, no CPR started.
0: No.
3: Clear. 603, I'll be out. Still checking on the other case. 10.
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0: Denver Avery, Perrysburg, 2007.
1: Read the numbers.
0: Nine, 6, 7.

0: At East Harbor Road, found from at North Shore, a older male in the truck. She honked at him. Was yelling at her. Found on East Harbor Road. In front of David John Adam. David John Adam, 20, to speak to an officer's request.
1: That's clear, you sir.
0: Move from the path up with the suspect.
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John Tomberry once. It's all over the road. Several near misses, but has not.

0: It's heading northbound.
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0: 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One's all set up here. Code 4 scene. 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The road can be reopened.
1: That's clear. 6-20, are you clear?
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0: reckless at Oak Harbor South 3, waiting to Dodge Ranger. Just turn north on South 53 East.
1: I'm about to position, I'm at 17.

0: 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They're going to wait. 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
1: That's clear.
2: Edward, respect.

Attention Port Clinton EMS. We're requested at the Erie International Airport, 3255 East State Road, 32 East State Road, meeting up ETA 10 minutes. Port Clinton requested at the Erie International Airport, 255 East State Road, 32 East State Road. There's a head injury in the ETA 10 minutes. There's the page, time now 1700.

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Your request at 1880 South Anna Drive for a deficit 1710.

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Three 37 at 1141 Turner Road for a vehicle lockup.

0: 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Here we are on carts.
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0: 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Female unconscious is breathing, time now 36.
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0: 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It's going to be a cross down there and see what he's got going on. Checking in the westbound. I think he flooded it.
1: Okay. Catawba First Responders Pool. Master requested 4927 East Rittenhouse for

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1: 6 to 16. 771.

dad is out here putting high water signs up on the eastbound lane, 579 in the Wolves, and vehicle out of the roadway.

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0: 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John William Victor, 6579, just beat up.
1: Yeah.

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0: you can tell which way it headed.
1: That's negative. I know 8 was saying taken from the lot. That other golf cart out by East Point. They must have came and got it.
0: Okay.

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It was actually in. It's been located.

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Frank Charlie, 160.

0: DTU 51.
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0: Sand Road in Northwest driver in natural gas.
1: That's clear.
0: Would you like me to send 28 as well, or?

received a call from that vehicle and just

6207. 6A34. Of the abandoned street from the crazy lady.